was introduced to the King of Gaul, whoever that might be, and crossing in a galley with a Norman wench got pally, they wed and founded me. So if you wonder what a duke should be, just you take another look.

suffragette. From Kensington to Billingsgate, one hears the restless cries from every corner of the land. Womankind, arise! Political equality and equal rights with men. Take heart, for Mrs. Pankhurst has been clapped in irons again.

Hello, I'm Terry Hughes, bringing you the Village Music Hour. We're going to open the program for today with the polka from Offenbach's La Vie Parisienne.

From Jacques Offenbach's La Vie Parisienne, the Budapest Strauss Ensemble played the polka. La Compasita is a tango written in 1916 by the Uruguayan musician Gerardo Matos Rodriguez. It's among the most famous and the recognisable tangos of all time.

Alfred Hauser and his large tango orchestra played the tango La Compasita, The Little Parade. The operetta Countess Maritza was written by the Hungarian composer Emeric Kalman, and whilst not frequently performed on stage, it has been made into 5 film versions.

Gretel Hartung and Fritz Wunderlich performed Say Yes, My Love, Say Yes from Emery Kallmann's Countess Maritza. The Cologne Radio Orchestra was conducted by Franz Marcelik. The dance tune Chicken Reel was composed by Joseph Daly in 1910 and orchestrated by Leroy Anderson in 1992.

A bit of good fun. The BBC Concert Orchestra, conducted by Leonard Slatkin, played Joseph Daly's Chicken Reel, arranged by Leroy Anderson. And now here's a favourite Gershwin melody.

George Gershwin's immortal tune, They Can't Take That Away From Me, was played by Johnny Douglas and his orchestra. Johnny Douglas was a prolific composer of film scores, writing 38 of them. The Firefly was the first operetta written by composer Rudolf Frimmel. The story concerns a young Italian girl who's a street singer in New York. She disguises herself and serves as a cabin boy on a ship to Bermuda. And as you can guess, there are complications.

From the Firefly, we heard The Donkey Serenade, sung by Alan Jones. The Australian composer Anne Carr-Boyd is an internationally recognised composer whose music is truly Australian. Let's hear some of her music written for mandolin.

Graham Carboyd's Fandango was performed by Sydney Mandolins, conducted by Adrian Hooper. Leroy Anderson and Hugo Winterhalter team up with Blue Tango.

Hugo Winterhalter was an arranger behind the scenes for RCA Victor, preparing arrangements for performers such as Perry Como, Harry Belafonte, the Ames Brothers and Eddie Fisher. Today we heard him leading his own orchestra in that performance of Leroy Anderson's Blue Tango. There are a few listeners' favourite performers on the Village Music Hour, and he is one of them.

from Nicholas Brodsky's The Toast of New Orleans, Mario Lanza sang Be My Love. Because Your Mine was a 1952 musical comedy film also starring Mario Lanza, we're going to hear the theme song, but in an orchestral version.

Paul Weston and his orchestra played the theme from the movie Because You're Mine. Here's some bagpipe music, almost without the bagpipes.

Leroy Anderson's sleigh ride was played by the Queen of the Hammond organ, Ethel Smith. And here's a classical march played by the Band of the Grenadier Guards.

Sherbert's Marche Militaire, or Military March, was played by the Band of the Grenadier Guards, conducted by Rodney Bashford. We have the members of the London cast of Anything Goes with You're the Top.

the London cast of Cole Porter's Anything Goes performed You're the Top. Geoffrey Henman was a British composer and arranger of light music.

The Queen's Hall Light Orchestra under Robert Farnon played Geoffrey Hinman's Champagne March. And we're going to conclude our programme for today with the Over the Waves waltz by the Mexican composer Juventino Rosas. The Vienna Folks Opera Orchestra is conducted by Franz Bauer-Teusel.

We concluded our program with the Over the Waves Waltz by Juventino Rosas, written in 1888. In 1950, it was rebadged as the loveliest night of the year and included in the film The Great Caruso, sung by Mario Lanza. We heard the Vienna Volksoper Orchestra, conducted by Franz Bauer Teussel. This is Terry Hughes inviting you to join us again, Monday to Friday, for further light classics, music from the shows, and melodies in the Village Music Hour.

Hello, Ross Sadler. Welcome to this edition of the Bandstand Collection. Today I have a program for you entitled Down on the Farm. Let's get started with Flanagan's Mare. This is going to be played for us by the massed bands of Foden's, Ferry Aviation and Morris Motors.

So we're going to stay with livestock and Johann Sebastian Bach's Sheep May Safely Graze in a brass arrangement played by Canadian Brass.

from a North American group to some variations on a North American song, James Markey and his Turkey in the Straw Variations. These are going to be played for us by Mr. Markey himself, with Virginia Perry Lamb at the piano.

And where would any farm be without some chooks? So let's join the New Columbia Brass Band in the Chicken Reel.

You're listening to the Bandstand Collection. Our program today is entitled Down on the Farm. So perhaps we should go to the customs prevalent in some rural areas in North America, not to mention a ballet score based on these. I'm talking about Aaron Copland and his 1942 ballet Rodeo, choreographed by Agnes DeMille. Here is the ever-popular Hoedown, played by Dallas Brass.

We Couldn't Go to a Farm and Not Have the Flight of the Bumblebee by Nikolai Rimsky-Korsakov from the opera The Tale of Tsar Sultan. The U.S. Navy band transformed this into a tuba solo entitled The Flight of the Tuba Bee. Alan Rowland is the tuba soloist.

Finally, to another piece of sacred music that takes its inspiration from a farming activity, Share My Yoke by Joy Webb. Natalie Beer is the flugelhorn soloist with the Todd Morden Old Brass Band.

flugelhorn soloist Natalie Beer with the Todd Morden Bold Brass Band gave us their rendition of Share My Yoke by Joy Webb.

A man's got a heart, hasn't he? 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And though I'd be the first one to say that I wasn't a saint, I'm finding it odd to be really as black as they paint. I'm reviewing the situation. Can a fella be a villain all his life? All the trials and tribulation. Better settle down and get myself a wife. And a wife would cook and sew for me, and come for me, and go for me, and go for me, and nag at me. The finger she will wag at me, the money she will take from me, a misery she'll make from me. I think I'd better think it out again. A wife you can keep anyway. I'd rather sleep anyway. Left without anyone in the world, and I'm starting from now. So how to win friends and to influence people? So how? I'm reviewing the situation. I must quickly look up everyone I know. Titled people with a station who can help me make a real impressive show. I will own a suite at Claridge's and run a fleet of carriages and wave at all the duchesses with friendliness as much as is befitting of my new estate. Good morrow to you, magistrate! I think I'd better think it out again. So where shall I go? Somebody? Who do I know? Nobody. All my dearest companions have always been villains and thieves. So at my time of life, I should start turning over new leaves. I'm reviewing the situation. If you want to eat, you've got to earn a bob. Is it such a humiliation for a robber to perform an honest job? So a job I'm getting possibly. I wonder who my boss will be. I wonder if he'll take to me, what bonuses he'll make to me. I'll start at 8 and finish late at normal rate. And all but wait, I think I'd better think it out again. What happens when I'm 70?

a situation. I'm a bedding and a bedding I shall stay. You'll be seeing no transformation, but it's wrong to be a rogue in every way. I don't want nobody hurt for me or made to do the dirt for me. This rotten life is not for me.

High School Cadets by John Philip Sousa. And the Eastman Wind Ensemble continues with Nobles of the Mystic Shrine, which is one of his most unusual. Composed in 1923, it's unique because it has a part for a harp. It also calls for triangle and tambourine, giving it a sort of Turkish flavour. Nobles of the Mystic Shrine, and then his 101st March from 1922, the Gallant Seventh, in honour of New York's 7th Regiment.

The Eastman Wind Ensemble, conducted by Frederick Fennell, played three marches by John Philip Sousa. We've heard the High School Cadets, Nobles of the Mystic Shrine, and the Gallant Seventh. Like Dvořák, who was his teacher at the Prague Conservatorium, Julius Fučík was proud of his Czech nationality, but in those days, the future Czechoslovakia, later Czech Republic, formed part of the Austro-Hungarian Empire. In 1897, after being both military bandsman and orchestral player, Fučík was offered the post of director of military music, in which capacity he moved around various regions of the empire with his regiment. In 1913, he abandoned military music and became a conductor and music publisher in Berlin. This is Fučík's entry of the Gladiators.

The Entry of the Gladiators, composed by Julius Fuchik and played by the band of the Royal Swedish Army, conducted by Mats Janhagen. This time we have the Australian military band. The conductor is Kevin Noon, and they play Sussex by the Sea.

Sussex by the Sea, composed by Higgs and played by the Australian Military Band, conducted by Kevin Noon. Now let's enjoy some operetta. The overture to The Beautiful Galatea is by Supe. The arrangement is by Gordon Langford for the John Foster Black Dyke Mills Band.

the John Foster Black Dark Mills Band, conducted by David Hurst, played the overture to The Beautiful Galatea by Supe, arrangement by Gordon Langford. Now here's a Sousa encore. It's called Riders for the Flag.

Latvian conductor Maris Jansons has been associated with the Vienna Philharmonic Orchestra since 1992 and conducted their New Year's Day concerts in the Musikverein in 2006. His father, Arvid Jansons, used to conduct the annual New Year Strauss concert in St. Petersburg, so it runs in the family.

Diplomats, a Strauss polka with tunes from his operetta Princess Ninetta, and played by the Vienna Philharmonic Orchestra, conducted by Mardis Jansons. In the 1920s and 30s, the operetta-going public was practically swamped with new stage productions, containing a whole collection of well-known melodies. Arrangements were very much the thing at the time, and once the copyright had expired, old Viennese dance melodies were there for the taking. Not many of these arrangements found lasting popularity, but one that did was Ralph Benatsky's well-informed and respectful revival of Strauss melodies for his operetta Casanova. Here's Elisabeth Schwarzkopf as Lara, lamenting the fact that she ever laid eyes on Casanova.

Elisabeth Schwarzkopf with Lauru's song from the Strauss-Benatsky operetta Casanova. Otto Ackermann conducted the London Philharmonic Orchestra and chorus. Casanova is followed by the most faithful lover of all times and his equally devoted beloved, the classical lovers to end all classical lovers, Romeo and Juliet. Shakespeare, Blacher, Gounod, Berlioz, Bernstein, it's the same tragic conflict, the same feud between the lovers' families, and Prokofiev's ballet is no exception. Here is his Dance of the Nights.

The London Symphony Orchestra under conductor Andrei Previn performed The Dance of the Knights from Prokofiev's ballet, Romeo and Juliet. Antonio Vivaldi, now world famous as a master of Baroque music, but anything but a celebrity during his lifetime. He was initially ordained as a priest, but was downgraded, so to speak, on health grounds, after which he taught in an orphanage for girls. At first he worked as an assistant teacher, but was subsequently appointed maestro di violino, and as such composed solo pieces and concertos for his pupils, which today are an indelible part of the repertoire. VIP visitors to Venice admired Vivaldi as a composer and as a virtuoso performer. But somehow his reputation never really got established in his hometown of Venice. Vivaldi moved to Vienna, but he had no luck there either. He died there, forgotten and in poverty. A sad parallel to Mozart, who almost exactly 50 years later met a similar fate. Vivaldi and his music were more or less rediscovered by Bach's biographer, J. M. Forkel. When Forkel organised performances of Bach's arrangements of Vivaldi concertos, the music world stood up and took notice, and it still does. Vivaldi's Four Seasons are among the best-loved works of music ever written.

Nigel Kennedy and the English Chamber Orchestra with the presto finale from Summer from the Four Seasons by Vivaldi. Frédéric Chopin composed very few songs, so his mazurkas were often referred to as songs or ballads. The mazurkas echoed the dance rhythms Chopin remembered from his native Poland. But as the composer made absolutely clear, they were not to be danced to. Rather, they were intended as a monologue of memories. Here's one in F-sharp minor. It's Opus 59, number 3.

Mazurka in F sharp minor, opus 59, number 3 by Chopin, was played by Vladimir Ashkenazy. One of the fathers of the Viennese waltz, Josef Lanner, lived from 1801 until 1843. He was the son of a Viennese glove maker, but was more interested in making music than gloves, and played in Palmer's dance orchestra when he was only 12. He also composed at a very early age, and this is his wedding waltz, opus 15.

On the 5th of July, 1855, a dream came true for composer Jacques Offenbach. At just 36, he saw the opening of his own theatre. It wasn't very big. In fact, it was really very small. But as they say, location is everything, and the little theatre in a wooden pavilion stood right by the entrance to the Paris World Fair. The audience had to squeeze themselves in as best they could in order to make a bit more room. The premiere performance was a great success, particularly the satire about the two supposedly blind men.

the overture to Offenbach's operetta, The Two Blind Men, played by the Philharmonia Orchestra, conducted by Sir Neville Mariner. Offenbach, who was born in Germany but made his life in France, wrote The Two Blind Men for the opening of the Bouffe Parisienne Theatre, of which he was manager. His theatre was so small that Offenbach was not allowed more than four actors on the stage at one time. He got round this little inconvenience by having the three or four actors quote lines that other characters would normally have spoken, or they simply read the extra lines from pieces of paper. This all contributed greatly to the general hilarity, and the next day the new attraction was the talk of Paris. Another big crowd puller to the tiny theatre was the fact that the great maestro Rossini had given his young colleague permission to arrange melodies from The Barber of Seville for the opening night. Rossini and Offenbach, both masters of the musical caricature, seemed to be on the same wavelength. Once, to the older man's amusement, Offenbach quoted an extract from Rossini's opera William Tell in his operetta La Belle Hélène, with the text being a parody of the original. Rossini had turned the tables then with a piano composition, described as being in the Offenbach style. It was a caprice, explicitly headed Allegretto Grotesco.

pianist Stefan Irma playing Rossini's Offenbach parody called Petite Caprice. It's not hard to imagine how the two foreign composers, Rossini and Offenbach, kept the music world of Paris on its toes. The tireless Offenbach created one theatrical happening after another, and Rossini, in his role as the calmer, wiser, older man, composed his Sins of Old Age, as he called a collection of over 150 short and humorous compositions. The Petite Caprice, we heard just now, belongs to this collection. Only the guests at Rossini's Saturday evening salon had the chance to hear these pieces, but eventually they were published in the 1950s. By that time, of course, Rossini's life's work had long been familiar to a wide public, including the famous cavatina from The Barber of Seville. The Berlin Brass Quintet plays it for us now in a strikingly virtuosic arrangement, which I'm sure Rossini would have enjoyed enormously.

From The Barber of Seville by Rossini. That was an arrangement of the aria Largo al Factotum, played by the Berlin Brass Quintet. In the early 1900s, piano teacher and composer Edmund Eisler seemed destined to remain a wallflower on the Viennese music scene, till suddenly he found himself thrust into the limelight. In 1903, his operetta Brüder Straubinger was a triumph from the word go. Weeks after the glorious success of the opening night, Eisler could still hardly believe what had happened. Brüder Straubinger soon celebrated its 100th performance, and Eisler's traditional Viennese melodies from that operetta are just as enjoyable now as they were then.

From the operetta Brüdisch Traubinger by Edmund Eisler, we heard Love's Garden Blossoms. Soprano Julia McGainis with the Cologne Radio Choir and Orchestra, conducted by Kurt Kramer. One of the greatest pianists of the 19th century, Anton Rubinstein, not to be confused with Arthur Rubinstein, the piano virtuoso born half a century later, was Russian and no relation of Arthur. Contemporary critics of Anton described his playing as inimitable. He also wrote symphonies, operas, and piano pieces, but was not as successful as a composer as he was as a pianist. Only one of his compositions continues to be played. A clear indication of its popularity is the number of times other composers have made their own arrangements of it. Anton was 23 when he composed it and gave it the simple title Melody in F.

Melody in F by Anton Rubinstein, arranged by Frank Purcell and played by his orchestra. Certainly Anton Rubinstein's best remembered miniature. But before radio and television and the internet, there were many little pianistic peccadilloes played after dinner when the family would sit around the piano.

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You surpass them like a queen. You've got those lips that were meant to be kissed, and you're over sweet 16. Oh.

this simple, plain pajama. Her cloak is trimmed with monkey fur to lend a dash of drama. Anyone for tennis? Well, this will make them cringe. And you'll knock them dead at dinner if your gown just drips with fringe. You simply can't be too modest at the beach or by the pool. And in summertime, it's organdy that'll keep you fresh and cool. You'd never guess what loud applause this cunning hat receives. And you'd never dream the things that you could hide within these sleeves. A string of pearls with a suit of tweed, it started quite a riot. And if you must wear fox to the opera, Dame Fashion says diet. Black is best when you're in court.

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Brisbane-born Scott Martin, singing with his own jazz orchestra, the Warren and Gordon tune Serenade in Blue. And Jazz Tonight opened with Ted Heath's orchestra playing the Birkin van Heusen number Imagination. Next, a trio of Mitchell Foreman piano, Eddie Gomez bass, and Jack DeJohnette on drums to play the Earl Zindars tune, How My Heart Sings.

My Heart Sings was played by the Mitchell Foreman Trio. Foreman on piano, Eddie Gomez bass, and Jack DeJohnette on drums. Back to some solo piano now, and also back to Brisbane. This is Jeff Usher and Love Never Sleeps.

Love Never Sleeps, written by and played by Jeff Usher. Here's the wonderful Caro Emerald, or as she describes herself on this album, the shocking

Caro Emerald with the wonderful In You, backed by her studio ensemble. Here's a teaming up that happened in 1957 of Thelonious Monk with Jerry Mulligan, and they're playing Mulligan's tune Decidedly. And rounding out the quartet is Wilbur Wade, bass, and Shadow Wilson drums.

a local trio of Robert Watson clarinet, Phil Wright guitar and Lock Easton bass. They were playing the Lewis and Hamilton tune, How High the Moon. And before that, we had a quartet of Jerry Mulligan playing baritone sax with Thelonious Monk piano, Wilbur Ware bass and Shadow Wilson drums. And they were playing the Mulligan number Decidedly. Here's Chris Botti with his own composition, Drive Time.

Drive Time, written and played by trumpeter Chris Botti with a studio ensemble. Here's Boz Skaggs and the DeLange and Paul number I'll Remember April.

the Mike Nock Quintet with Duke Ellington's Come Sunday. And they were Mike, of course, on piano, Tim Hopkins on tenor sax, Cameron Undy bass, David Goodman drums, and some flugelhorn from Phil Slater. Leading into that, we had Boz Scaggs singing I'll Remember April. He was accompanied by a studio ensemble that included Gil Goldstein keyboards, Alex Acuna drums and percussion, and Eric Crystal on tenor sax. But we're going to stay Australian, and this next piece is from Sean Foran. It's his tune titled Room with a View from the 2016 Frame of Reference album.

Room with a View, a piece written by Sean Foran, who is playing piano with his quintet. Stuart McCallum is the guitarist, Julian Arguedas sax, Ben Davis cello, and Hoost Hendricks on drums. Well, John Conley is the guitarist, bass player, sometimes clarinetist, with the group Galapagos Duck. And this is his composition, Take It Easy.

John Connolly's Take It Easy. He's a member of Galapagos Duck, and also the other members playing Greg Foster, Glenn Henrick, Tony Ansell, and Mal Morgan. You're listening to Jazz Tonight on MBS Light Digital Radio, broadcasting from Brisbane. I'm Mike Revell with you for another hour, and to take us through towards midnight. This is the Ellington and Gordon tune, Tonight I Shall Sleep. It's sung by Sarah Vaughan. And maybe, I hope, you're not going to go to sleep just yet.

Irving Berlin's Always. It was played by the quartet of Paul Grabowski, piano, Bernie McGowan, sax, Philip Rex, bass, and Simon Barker, drums. And leading into that, we had Sarah Vaughan singing Tonight I Shall Sleep. Here's the American pianist George Winston and his two-part piece, The Venice Dreamer.

The Venice Dreamer, composition by the US pianist and composer George Winston, and played by him. To a quartet now, back in our own country. This is the Hamish Stewart Quartet. He's a drummer and percussionist, and is playing with Dave Symes bass, Ben Hauptmann guitar, and Andrew Robson alto sax. The tune, Sense of Place.

Hamish Stewart's sense of place was played by the, well, I suppose it's his quartet, Hamish on drums, Dave Symes bass, Ben Helpman guitar, and Andrew Robson alto sax. We're going to have a Don Burrows double now. First of all, Burrows and his quintet joining with the Adelaide Connection of for vocals with the Fats Waller and Clarence Williams tune Squeeze Me, and then we'll have him performing his own composition Whenever.

Don Burrow's composition Whenever was played by his quartet with some studio orchestral backing, and the quartet basically the same as the one in the song before that, which was Squeeze Me, the Fats Waller Clarence Williams tune, although in the Waller Williams it was James Morrison piano, and in Whenever it was Julian Lee piano. A couple of the other constants: George Goller guitar, Craig Scott bass. Here's the Gross and Altman tune Tenderly. It's played by George Benson.

seem right. Only you can make the darkness bright.

Louis Armstrong with Only You, and before that George Benson playing Tenderly. Here's a song written by the tenor sax player Casey Golden, and she's referring to a survey where Melbourne at some stage was rated second most livable city. I think it's gone up a little bit in the stakes since then. It's a performance by the Hannah James Quintet.

second most livable piece written by Casey Golden, who I think I suggested was a sax player before, but actually a pianist. Hannah James played double bass, Ed Rodriguez drums. The sax player was Tim Clarkson, and Dave Rodriguez guitarist. Here's a piece titled Mischievous Moon. It's written by Jill Barber, or co-written by her, and it's sung by her here with a studio performance background.

Mischievous Moon, a song co-written by the vocalist Jill Barber, who's a Canadian singer, and the guitarist Les Cooper, and recorded with her studio band. We've had a couple of appearances by James Morrison during the course of the evening. This is another one. This is from his Snappy Do album that he put out in 2012. The tune is No Regret.

Morrison doing his multi-instrumental thing with, including particularly soprano sax and flugelhorn with Jeff Hamilton on drums. And the tune from their 2011, I think it was, disc Snappy Do. Well, thanks for your company and sharing some of your evening with MBS Light and with me, Mike Revelle, for Jazz Tonight. Jazz Tonight can be heard every night between 10 and 12 midnight, and I'll be back with my contribution next Wednesday evening. I'm going to wrap up the program tonight with some of Gershwin's I Love You, Porgy, and it's played by Gary Burton Vibes and Chick Corea Piano. Until next week, I hope you have a wonderful one.

Hello, Ross Sadler. Thanks for having joined us for this edition of Vienna and Beyond. Today we live in a world that's dominated by one thing, that is workplace health and safety. And that can go all the way from hitting your thumb with a hammer to industrial noise pollution. Somewhat unwittingly, Josef Strauss came to recognize this in 1869, not through his profession as a mechanical engineer, but through a commission as a composer from the firm of F. Wertheim and Company in Vienna. They were safe makers and wanted to celebrate the completion of their 20,000th unit. So Josef Strauss obliged with his Feuerfest, or fireproof polka. Here it is played by the Vienna Philharmonic Orchestra under Lauren Mazel.

These days, we have a great deal of emphasis on workers not being exposed to overreach their capabilities. Quite some years ago, bags of cement were made smaller by law for this very reason, so nobody strained themselves in lifting them. Albert Lortzing's opera, Tsar and Carpenter, had its premiere in 1837 and never looked back. Hermann Prey is the Tsar, Peter Schreier is his best mate, and Robert Heger is conducting the Leipzig Radio Chorus along with the Staatskapelle Dresden.

obviously every occupation has its own measure of workplace health and safety. Imagine how much there must be for someone who's multi-skilled. Staying with Albert Lortzing for a bit longer, that's exactly the situation of his 1846 opera, The Armourer. Because the armourer of the title, Hans Stadinger, is also a vet. Here's the overture. Leopold Hager conducts the Munich Radio Orchestra.

You're listening to Vienna and Beyond, and our program today has all to do with workplace health and safety. And anyone who's ever been on a selection panel will tell you that there has to be an obligatory question on workplace health and safety. Well, here's a selection panel in the making. In Carl Zeller's operetta, The Bird Seller, the hero, Adam, is going for a job as the electress's menagerie keeper. And the selection panel consists of two funny old professors, Souffle and Würmchen, sung by Jürgen Förster and Karl Dönsch. There's nothing they don't know.

I don't think it comes as too much of a surprise to learn that Adam sees them for the joke they are, outsmarts them, and gets the job. So he must have done all right on the workplace health and safety question, mustn't he? Staying with Karl Zeller, his operator foreman is set around a silver mine that's both unprofitable and unsafe. In fact, the workers are on strike and nobody wants to go back down the mine. But things sort of change at the end of Act 1, when Prince Roderich, the director Zwach, and even the mine foreman Martin are enticed to go down the mine and take a look for themselves. The reasons for this vary from romance to outright lies regarding a new load of silver. And Act 1 ends with the three changing their minds and going in, while the chorus, who wouldn't enter the mine themselves, are all telling the three that it won't be a problem. Santiago Burgi, Cornelia Zink, Wolfgang Müller-Lorenz, and Bernhard Bechtold lead the cast in this recording, with Herbert Moog conducting the Musiktheater Schönbrunn Forces.

Herbert Moog conducted the finale to Act 1 of Der Obersteiger by Carl Zeller, bringing to an end this edition of Vienna and Beyond.

0: Excerpts from Aida by Giuseppe Verdi. We heard The Dance of the Priestess, Dance of the Little Moorish Slaves, and the very popular Triumphal March. The National Symphony Orchestra of Ireland under Rico Scandi. It's 7 o'clock. In just a moment, we'll cross to BBC World News. Playing Verdi there was quite appropriate because tonight in our Thursday Night Opera, we have the subtitle Verdi and the Senses. This is a lovely series looking at some of the insights into opera over the years. That's at 8 o'clock tonight for MBS Classic FM. Well, it's time to cross to London for BBC World News with the cross sponsored by Burrell Stockbroking and Wealth Management. 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
1: BBC News, I'm John Shea. The Israeli military has issued an evacuation order that covers the whole of southern Lebanon. The IDF urged residents to move north of the Zahrani River, saying all areas to the south were considered combat zones. Israel has been carrying out broad strikes near Tyre, saying it's targeting Hezbollah. John Sudworth reports from Beirut.
2: Video footage from the southern city of Tyre shows a giant crater, perhaps two stories deep, blasted into the centre of a street, with stretcher-bearing medical teams moving precariously around its edge. The strikes came less than 2 hours after Israel gave the evacuation order, with tens of thousands of residents facing the choice of taking their chances with the bombs or rushing their families onto the crowded roads in search of scarce accommodation in a country already in deep upheaval. Israel says it's intensifying its military action in response to the use by Hezbollah of deadly new fibre optic drones. But its campaign could complicate efforts by the US to strike a peace deal with Iran.
1: President Trump has said he's not yet satisfied with the terms of the deal being negotiated with Iran and insisted that no country would have control over the Strait of Hormuz. His remarks came after Iranian state TV reported that Tehran had received a draft agreement that would see the reopening of the strait under joint management by Iran and Oman and the withdrawal of US forces from the region. President Trump was speaking to the media during a public cabinet meeting in Washington on Wednesday.
3: Iran is very much intent. They want very much to make a deal. So far, they haven't gotten there. We're not satisfied with it, but now we will be. We will be either that or we'll have to just finish the job. But their Navy is gone, as I've said 1,000 times. Their Navy is gone. Their Air Force is gone. Everything's gone, and they're negotiating on fumes.
1: The head of the World Health Organization has called for an immediate ceasefire in the Eastern Democratic Republic of Congo so that health workers can contain the spread of Ebola. Dr. Tedros Adhanom Ghebreyesus said the region was facing a catastrophic collision of disease and conflict, with new cases outpacing efforts to contain the outbreak. Here's Barbara Platt-Usher.
4: It's in an area that is insecure. Dozens of armed groups have operated there for many years. The infrastructure is very bad. Transport links, we were told, meant that actually moving the materials that are now being brought in takes a very long time. And there's no treatment for this disease. There's no vaccine either. So what you need to do is test, isolate, and then pursue people who have had contact with the patients. But that is hard to do because of what I've just said, and also because the local population, many of them are suspicious. They don't necessarily believe that there's a disease that they need to worry about.
1: World News from the BBC. A Russian-flagged fuel tanker originally bound for Cuba has diverted course away from the Caribbean, according to maritime trackers. The sanctioned vessel was carrying nearly 300,000 barrels of diesel. Russia is a longtime ally of Havana. The delivery was the Kremlin's attempt to send fuel to the energy-starved island, which has been under a US fuel blockade since January. Bolivia's president, Rodrigo Paz, has warned that the country is at breaking point after a month of anti-government protests that have led to 7 deaths. Demonstrators led by unions and indigenous groups have set up roadblocks nationwide, causing serious shortages of basic goods. The protesters want reinstatement of fuel subsidies and a rollback of austerity. The attorneys general of New York and New Jersey say they've issued a subpoena to FIFA, requesting information about its ticketing practices for the upcoming World Cup. The officials cited recent media reports suggesting fans may have been misled about seat locations and that FIFA's public statements and ticket releases may have contributed to soaring prices. Neda Taufik is in New York.
5: Many fans have reported that initially when FIFA put out a guidance on the categories for stadiums and fans purchased those tickets, that they later found out that their seats weren't exactly where they thought they were. And they ended up being assigned seats much further back from the field or even behind goals with obstructed views. And some fans and news outlets have even accused FIFA of changing the ticket categories after sales had already begun.
1: A 20-metre statue of the Argentine footballer Lionel Messi in India is said is to be taken down after it was seen swaying in the wind. The giant monument was erected in Kolkata during Messi's Greatest of All Time tour last year. Engineers inspected the statue following complaints from residents and found it was unsafe. BBC News.
0: Another bulletin at 8 o'clock this morning. Let's check what's happening weather-wise now. An update is sponsored by Viva Pavarotti, featuring Paul Ettore Tabone with guest Jake Lyle, singing the great hit from Pavarotti's repertoire. Enjoy excerpts from Madame Butterfly, The Pearlfishers, La Boheme, and popular favourites including Nessun Dorma. That's this coming Saturday, 30th of May, 7:30 p.m. at the Old Museum, Gregory Terrace, Bowen Hills. 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Well, you only have to look out the window to see what's happening weather-wise for today, and it possibly will get worse. There is the possibility of a thunderstorm, which may be severe, and that could occur later in the morning. We expect maximums of 21 degrees in Brisbane, 20 in Ipswich, 21 in Logan, 22 for all Bayside and coastal suburbs, that's Gold Coast, Sunshine Coast and our Bayside regions. A possible rainfall today in the region of 20 to 45 millimetres. We should see clearing showers only tomorrow and mostly cloudy, 14 to 23 degrees, and then we start to enjoy a little bit of wintry weather as we get towards the official start of winter on the 1st of May. And the forecast for Monday, the 1st of May, will be 11 to 21 degrees. Incidentally, if you're thinking, and hopefully you are, of coming to some of our events in the 4MBS Festival of Classics over the weekend, forecast is for sun, and only 21 degrees, so it will be beautiful outside. Please join us. 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

A Schubert's music, The Gondolier, performed by the Robert Shaw Chamber Singers, and it's now 11 minutes after 7 o'clock. The music of Carl Philipp Emanuel Bach. Now an excerpt from his Sinfonia in E major.

0: Carl Philip Emanuel Bach's music with Capella Estropolitana under Christian Bender. We heard the final movement of Sinfonia in E major, bringing the time to 7:15.
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0: In 2026, the 4MBS Festival of Classics runs through May to the 14th of June and offers over 20 individual performances, including a spectacular tribute to Dame Joan Sutherland. A brilliant cast, including Ava Kong, Marusha and Rosario Lispina, team with guest singers from Opera Queensland, the Queensland Choir and the Brisbane Symphony Orchestra in the Brisbane City Hall this Sunday, just 3 days away, 31st of May. 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And having seen the program, I can tell you some wonderful music, which will keep you entertained for over 2 hours. Some beautiful hits from opera and the lighter repertoire. I think we'll take a piece from the lighter repertoire, Joan Sutherland singing the music of Juncker.

What a happy piece of music performed by Joan Sutherland. I Was Dreaming, the music of Juncker, performed with the New Philharmonic Orchestra, conducted by Richard Bonin. Joan Sutherland, don't forget the Joan Sutherland Spectacular. You will be able to buy tickets at the door, but best to pre-book to get the best seats in the house. You can do that after 9 this morning, 3847 1717, or anytime at 4mbs.com.au.

The music of Granada, Andalusia, a lovely piece performed then by the London Symphony Orchestra under the baton of Arturo Argenta. 24 after 7 o'clock. The Peruvian tenor, Luigi Alva, joins us with the music of Serrano.

Luigi Alva, who hails from Peru, gave us the music of Serrano from the operetta, The Trust of the Tenors, the operetta from 1910. And Luigi Alva was supported by the New Symphony Orchestra of London. It's 27 minutes after 7, a very extensive music diary to go through. It's 7:30 to take us there. A music of Scarlatti, performed by Franco Paltino.

Sonata in D major, the music of Domenico Scarlatti, performed by the Italian guitarist Franco Platino. It's exactly 7:30. We're opening our music diary for Thursday, the 28th of May. Visiting French pianist Lucas Debargue will perform works by Ravel, Fauré, Desplechin and others in the Brisbane City Hall this evening at 7:30. More details on 0411 772 905. 0411 772 905. The 4MBS Piano Marathon with three pianists will include works by Prokofiev, Liszt, Mozart, Puccini, Bizet and others in three performances at the UQ School of Music, St. Lucia, Saturday morning and afternoon. 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Lucem Vitae with choir and orchestra will perform the St. John Passion by Bach in St. Paul's Church, Spring Hill, Saturday afternoon at 2. 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The Brisbane City Pops Orchestra will perform works by Khachaturian, Fuchek, Offenbach and others in the Redcliffe Entertainment Centre, Saturday afternoon at 2. Bookings on 3480 6280. That's 3480 6280. German Giants, a presentation by the Gold Coast Chamber Orchestra, will include works by Mozart, Mendelssohn and Brahms in the Bonn University Rabina, Saturday afternoon at 4. Details on 0488 990 730. That's 0488 990 730. Viva Pavarotti with Paul Ettore Tabone, tenor, and Jack Lyle, baritone, will include opera favourites by Leon Cavello, Bizet, Puccini and lighter works at the Royal Museum Bowen Hills, Saturday evening at 7:30. To book, call 3257 4089. 3257 4089. And events coming up on Sunday include the Brisbane Baroque Players at St. Augustine Church, Hamilton at 2, 0432 223 096. That's 0432 223 096. Musica Antiqua Collegi and Friends performing Schubert's Mass in G in the Chermside Cadron Community Church at 2:30 on Sunday. 3350 2026. 3350 2026. And the Joan Sutherland Spectacular in the Brisbane City Hall, 3 o'clock on Sunday. Book through 4mbs.com.au or phone 3847 1717 during business hours. And further details of events mentioned in the music diary can be found on our website at 4mbs.com.au. Lots of wonderful choices for the coming few days. 27 minutes to 8 o'clock.

Yes, of Haydn's music. That was a movement from the Concerto for King Ferdinand of Naples. Helmut Glockel was the flautist, Gerhard Vetter oboe, and the Camerata Granaria under Hans-Peter Moehr. 23 minutes to 8 o'clock. Let's take two of the great characters in opera now, Cecilia Bartoli and Bryn Terfel.

0: The duet from Act One of Don Giovanni by Mozart, Largi Darem la Mano, Give Me Your Hand. Cecilia Bartoli singing the role of Zelina and Bryn Terfel that of Don Giovanni, with the orchestra of the Academic Orchestra of Santa Cecilia, Ma Wang Chung conducting. It's 19 minutes to 8 o'clock.
1: 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Revolution Remixed brings together two extraordinary works that dared to be different. 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Then, step inside Mussorgsky's pictures at an exhibition, reimagined in a beautifully expressive chamber arrangement by Australian composer Julian Yu. Revolution Remixed will be performed in the QPAC Concert Hall on Friday the 29th of May and at the Empire Theatre Toowoomba on Saturday the 30th of May. Book your tickets at camerata.net.au. 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

The waltz finale to the operetta Shibboleth, the music of the French composer Ronaldo Hahn with the ensemble chorale Jean Lafarge and Philharmonic Orchestra of Monte Carlo, Cyril Dietrich conducting. And included in the cast, we heard Marie Mesplé, José Van Damme and Nicolai Guetta. 14 minutes to 8 o'clock. Let's take music from the Baroque period now. This is the music of Grétry. From his set, Danse Villageoise, we'll hear the contradance.

0: From the village dance set by Grey Tree, we heard the contra dance. The performance was by a French orchestra by the name of Orchestre Chambre à la RTB, conducted by Edouard Donneur. It's coming up to 10 minutes to 8 o'clock.
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2: 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Tabone's stunning voice and stage presence will fill the old museum, Bowen Hills, with the magic of opera and lighter works. 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
0: And that will be one concert because included in the stage presence, not only Paul Tabone, but also Jake Lyle, who is an enormous talent, a baritone, and you will be impressed. That's tomorrow evening, Saturday evening. Make sure you join us.

Placido Domingo singing from Hernani. Hernani's aria, Amici Diritti Amici. The Los Angeles Philharmonic Orchestra, Carlo Maria Giulini conducting. Coming up to 6 minutes to 8 o'clock as we go to our penultimate piece in Daybreak Classics for this Thursday morning. It's the music, well, originally attributed to Mozart, but now believed to be by François Devian. It's an excerpt from Concerto in B for bassoon and cello.

originally attributed to Mozart, and it does have a Mozartian feel about it, doesn't it? But now believed to be the composition of Debian, François Debian. That was the final movement of the Bassoon Concerto in B major. Eckhard Hübner, the bassoonist, with the Slovak Chamber Orchestra, Bodan Vachel conducting. I'm Peter McCann. Thank you for your company in Daybreak Classics on this Thursday morning. I leave you in the good company of Robin Frost and Chopin.

0: We heard the music of Chopin there, performed by Valentina Lisitska. And that was the Etude Opus 10, and we heard the ninth movement. It's 8 o'clock, time for BBC World News, sponsored by Burrell Stockbroking and Wealth Management. 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
1: BBC News with Moira Alderson. The Israeli military has issued an evacuation order that covers the entirety of southern Lebanon. The IDF urged residents to move north of the Zarani River, saying all areas south were considered combat zones. It said the military would act with extreme force against Hezbollah, accusing it of repeated violations of the ceasefire. From Jerusalem, here's Amir Nader.
2: There is some suggestion in local media, in Israeli media, that while President Trump might have greenlit this new operation by the Israeli military, that he hasn't okayed attacks on the capital, Beirut, for concern, fear of scuppering the deal with Iran. And finally, of course, Lebanon and Israel did sign a ceasefire extension just 2 weeks ago, an extra 45 days. Clearly, it didn't do anything to stop this escalation in violence, but there is this US-led mediation process. They were due to meet on Friday, and according to Saudi media, those talks are still planned to go ahead.
1: Meanwhile, the Palestine Red Crescent and hospital sources say an Israeli airstrike on a home in Gaza City has killed 7 people, including 2 young girls, and wounded at least 15 others. An Israeli warplane is reported to have fired 2 missiles at the house in the city's centre. The Israeli military said it had struck 2 senior Hamas militants in northern Gaza. President Trump has said he's not satisfied yet with the terms of the deal being negotiated with Iran. He said Tehran wanted to reach an agreement, but added that so far they hadn't got there. Mr. Trump insisted that no country would have control over the Strait of Hormuz. Here's Kasra Naji.
3: Iran keeps saying that we can allow various ships to go through, but no military ships. Don't forget that the U.S. has a military base in Bahrain, and the U.S. ships have been going back and forth to Bahrain for many years. So that means that basically that is unacceptable to the Americans also.
1: The head of the World Health Organization has called for an immediate ceasefire in the Eastern Democratic Republic of the Congo so that health workers can contain the spread of Ebola. Dr. Tedros Adhanom Ghebreyesus said the region was facing a catastrophic collision of disease and conflict. Barbara Platusha has more.
4: It's in an area that is insecure. Dozens of armed groups have operated there for many years. The infrastructure is very bad. Transport links, we were told, meant that actually moving the materials that are now being brought in takes a very long time. And there's no treatment for this disease. There's no vaccine either. So what you need to do is test, isolate, and then pursue people who have had contact with the patients. But that is hard to do because of what I've just said, and also because the local population, many of them are suspicious. They don't necessarily believe that there's a disease that they need to worry about.
1: Barbara Platusha reporting, BBC News. The Attorneys General of New York and New Jersey say they've issued a subpoena to FIFA requesting information about its ticketing practices for the upcoming World Cup. The officials cited recent media reports suggesting fans may have been misled about seat locations and that FIFA's public statements and ticket releases may have contributed to soaring prices. They've asked for details about ticketing at the New Jersey Stadium. Norway is joining the French nuclear umbrella, becoming the latest country to take up France's offer of extended protection to European allies. The Norwegian Prime Minister, Jonas Gahr Støre, said his decision was made after reassessing Europe's security environment in the light of Russia's military build-up and the continuing war in Ukraine. A fifth person accused of providing fatal doses of ketamine to the American actor and Friends sitcom star Matthew Perry has been sentenced to prison. Kenneth Iwamasa was given nearly 3.5 years after pleading guilty to charges of conspiracy to distribute ketamine and causing death. Shaima Khalil was inside the LA court.
5: The atmosphere inside the courtroom was charged at times, with Matthew Perry's family visibly emotional. Kenneth Iwamasa took the stand and turned to face them, apologizing repeatedly and saying he would forever regret his actions. The actor's live-in assistant, who also described himself as the star's friend, had pleaded guilty in 2024 to one count of conspiracy to distribute ketamine causing death. In addition to the almost 3.5-year prison sentence, he was also ordered to serve 2 years of supervised release and pay a $10,000 fine.
1: A Russian-flagged fuel tanker originally bound for Cuba has diverted course away from the Caribbean, according to maritime trackers. The sanctioned vessel was carrying nearly 300,000 barrels of diesel. As a longtime ally of Havana, the delivery was the Kremlin's attempt to send fuel to the energy-starved island, which has been under a US fuel blockade since January. BBC News.
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You're listening to MBS Light, a digital radio broadcasting from Brisbane, the studios we share with 4MBS and with Silver Memories. This May, join Camerata for an evening of music that reshaped history. Revolution Remixed brings together two extraordinary works that dared to be different. First, experience the power and ambition of Beethoven's groundbreaking Eroica Symphony. Then, step inside Mussorgsky's pictures at an exhibition, reimagined in a beautifully expressive chamber arrangement by Australian composer Julian Yu. Revolution Remixed will be performed in the QPAC Concert Hall on Friday the 29th of May and at the Empire Theatre Toowoomba on Saturday the 30th of May. Book your tickets at camerata.net.au. Camerata is a station sponsor. And of course that's tomorrow night for Brisbane, the night after that for Toowoomba. Our program on MBS Light is Morning Light, and a very good morning from Mike Revelle. I'll be with you through until around midday. I'm going to start the program on this fairly wet day in Brisbane with some music from either side of the Pacific. Firstly, Louis Morogoschuk. This is the concert study that he titled Manchega.

Manchega by Louis Moreau Gottschalk was played by the orchestra that forms the Hot Springs Music Festival under the direction of Richard Rosenberg. And that opened our programme, Morning Light. But for next, we're going back to some early colonial Australian music with a couple of dances. First of all, Captain Cook's Country Dance, and then Captain Brisbane's Frolic. And the performances from the somewhat cutely named Philip's Dog and the Woots.

A couple of dances from early colonial days in Australia. The first one was Captain Cook's Country Dance from a collection made in 1797. And then we heard Captain Brisbane's Frolic from a different collection put together in 1808. And they were both performed by Phillips Dog and the Hoots. We're going to have a central and a South American theme for the next few tunes, beginning with a local performance of Jobim's Desafinado.

a piece titled Samba del Sol by Carlo Teschke and David Salvador. It was played by Fred Rabol's orchestra. And before that, we heard Antonio Carlos Jobim's Desafinado, sung by Katie Noonan. She was accompanied by Karen Sharp, piano. With some guitar solo next. So Karen Sharp probably plays the piano just as well as she plays the guitar. She was playing guitar on that particular track. And it's another guitar that we have coming up now with the Melbourne-born or educated Ken Murray playing an arrangement of Chick Corea's Amando's Rumba.

0: Melbourne-based group Latin Shed Orchestra. And before that, we had Ken Murray, also from Melbourne, who I think plays with an offshoot, Tango Nuevo, of the Tin Shed Orchestra. And he was playing solo, though, on that track, Chick Corea's Armando's Rumba.
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0: Our program is Morning Light, and we're going to turn now to the first of our movie themes for today. It's the piece by Alex North and Hyde Zanet that was used in the film Ghost. Unchained Melody is played by Drew Tretick with the London Symphony Orchestra.

medley or a blending of two George and Ira Gershwin tunes. A Foggy Day in London Town and Things Are Looking Up was sung by Michael Feinstein, who was accompanying himself at the piano, with the other members of the quartet being Chuck Berghoff off a bass, Jeff Hamilton drums, and Bill Watrose trombone. Leading into that, we had Unchained Melody, used in the film Ghost and played by Drew Tretick violin, with the London Symphony Orchestra conducted by Bob Krogstad. And we'll probably have, or we may have time for, another one from Drew a little later in the programme. Meanwhile, here's an arrangement of some of Sir Arthur Sullivan's music used in Pineapple Pol.

Three short excerpts from the Charles McCarris arrangement for orchestra of Pineapple Pole, music originally by Sir Arthur Sullivan, played there by the Tasmanian Symphony Orchestra. Well, next, a couple of pieces of music by Mozart. Well, sort of, an arrangement thereof, anyway. Firstly, his so-called Turkish Rondo, and it's an arrangement played by the Grimethorpe Colliery Band, and then we'll have some Turkish delight.

0: Wonderful Cleo Lane in live performance back in the very early 1980s, 84, 86, I think it was. Showing that she could match John Dankworth's high clarinet notes. Others in the ensemble accompanying her were Larry Dunlop, piano, Ray Loki, flute, and also bass clarinet, John Ward bass, and Jim Zimmerman drums. Leading into that, we had a more conventional arrangement of the Mozart's Turkish Rondo, played by the Grimethorpe Colliery Band.
1: The 2025 Christmas markets and classical music tour on the Great Trains of Europe was a huge success. Madama Butterfly at the Vienna State Opera, the Christmas Oratorio in Bach's own church in Leipzig, the Magic Flute at the Berlin State Opera, and of course the fabulous Christmas markets. This popular tour returns for 2026, commencing in Munich on November the 30th and staying in first-class hotels all with 3 and 4 night stops. 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We also visit Salzburg, Vienna, Prague, Leipzig, and Berlin.